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It is volcano. V-O-L-C-A-N-O. Volcano. V-O-L-C-A-N-O. Tapping the track. 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
2: What's up? It's Lauren Elena. Here's All My Exes featuring Chase Matthew.

is the latest from Lauren Elena featuring Chase Matthew, All My Exes on New Country Nights. It is Eddie E. Got a couple new songs coming up in your next 15 minutes. I got Ride, Ride, Ride from George Burge and Luke Bryan, and Stella Lefty's Boston in there as well.

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1: Hey, what's up, guys? This is Alexandra Kay, and my new song, Straight for the Heart, is out right now. Thank you so much for listening.

0: Tim McGraw going to be here in September. Got him as one of my top two shows I plan on seeing here the next few months. I want you to be there singing along with me. Maybe not next to me, but at least there. 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

Tap for the Track. Anytime you hear Dan and Shay this week, they're going to be here in October. You're going to be at I Think Financial singing to their songs and Tyler Hubbard and Josh Ross songs.

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2: 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Lainey Wilson here. This is my new song, Phone Keys Wallet. And you heard it first right here, South Florida's New Country 103.1.

think it's time for some more new music on New Country Nights. You may not have heard this one yet. My first time playing it. Hudson Westbrook, Painted You Pretty.

tomorrow morning, your chance to win Zach Top tickets. He is coming right down here to South Florida. 8 o'clock, Tim and Chelsea play Man from Florida. That's how you get to Cozy Zach Top.

0: If you do not have any plans yet for 4th of July, 4th on Flagler, of course, will be happening downtown West Palm Beach. 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

The band Perry, they are coming to our next secret session tomorrow. Your last three chances in the mornings with Tim and Chelsea to win those invites.

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this song right here from Hardy, Tim McGraw, Morgan Wallen, Eric Church, MacArthur. It's 3.5 minutes long. 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

That is going to be a show I cannot wait to see, man. Zach Top, his new song, South of Sanity, on New Country Nights. We do have a pair of tickets for you to go see him. I don't have them. Tim and Chelsea have them. If you're up around 8 o'clock.

0: play man from Florida, their favorite game they play all morning. And that's how you can score the free tickets to see Zach Tom.
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One more to go. Just a few minutes after Woman from Kane Brown, I give it to you. 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
1: You got to be proud of your fangirl moments. Own them. Wear it like a badge of courage. 855-400-9475. Did I have one with Brian Kilmeade yesterday from the Fox News Network? Absolutely. I'm just about done with the...
2: Did I make sure I was standing next to him in every picture?
1: Absolutely. And I'm proud of it. Amy, what about you?
3: When Alabama was in the Orange Bowl a couple years ago, I was in the nosebleed seats with the Alabama Alumni Association, and two of my girlfriends were like, well, let's try and get on the field after the game, after Alabama won. We made it on the field. We met Nick Saban, Tua, and a bunch of other players. I can't even think of his name right now, but the quarterback for Philadelphia. We met all of them, and it was amazing. And the best part was Nick Saban shook my hand, and there you go.
1: And I haven't watched it since.
2: Oh, my God. Stop it. That's so funny.
1: Thanks, Amy. Now, you have a story about your husband. He's about to go under the bus. We'll talk about that in a second.
2: Oh,
1: but
2: God. It's such a good story. Text came in, said, back in the late 90s, I was a cook at the Boca Raton Resort and Club. I got called into work. I was working the omelet station. In my line, of course, there's a bunch of people waiting. I kept my head down because I looked up. And there was Mick Jagger in my line.
1: No!
2: The two brain cells I pretty much had left just rumbled together. Just blah, blah, hey, love your music.
1: Ha, ha, ha, omelet.
2: Surprised he never turned that into a lyric. He's like, great. It was just great. Sue said, I met Mark Harmon at a bowling tournament for a charity for my sister's husband. I was actually on his bowling team.
1: Oh, that's kind of cool.
2: And we were Harmon's hot Harley chicks. He was such a nice, down-to-earth guy.
1: Dang, that's awesome.
2: Oh, I love that. That is so cute.
1: All right, go ahead with your husband.
2: Okay, so we were in California, and we were going on a ferry to Catalina Island. And it was really, really rough. I mean, it was rough. It was not a good day to be at sea.
1: Right.
2: So people are on the ferry, and people are kind of coming in and out. If you're inside, you're like, oh, I got to go outside. If you're outside, you're like, oh, I got to go inside. It was not a great day to be crossing over. So all of a sudden, and keep in mind, my husband has met so many people in the history of being, with me and then other things. He's met a ton of famous people in his life. He really doesn't fangirl out over anybody. I've never seen him do that where he gets like excited to meet someone.
1: Right.
2: So we're sitting there on this ferry, and everyone's just like, like, it is just not good. And he realizes that the entire band from the band, The Offspring, do you know the alternative band Offspring?
1: Vaguely,
2: okay.
1: Yes.
2: They're all on this ferry with us. And so he sees, like, one of the guys get up and, like, go to the bar and get a Bloody Mary. It's, like, 10 in the morning. So I'm watching my

0: her dad, another band member, he sees her throwing up. He starts throwing up. So literally this whole row of Offspring guys are just like, they're a train wreck. Like, little girl puking, poor thing. A band member throwing up. Everybody is just not doing well.
1: Right.
0: My husband gets up and goes to the bar.
1: I'm a doctor.
0: My husband gets up and goes to the bar and orders them all like a round of drinks.
1: While they're puking.
0: Exactly.
1: Okay.
0: A round of drinks and pretty much like walks over and was like, hi, I love your music. Big fan. Here you go. And I'm like, bro, they are literally all everyone's a disaster on this boat.
1: What did they do with the drinks?
0: I mean, some of them were like, oh, thanks, man. Well, because some of them weren't sick.
1: Right.
0: Some of them were doing fine. Some of them were okay. Some of them were not. And Bo is just like so excited that he could see them. I'm gonna buy them a round of drinks. I'm gonna get up right now and go over and buy them a round of drinky drinks.
1: You know what? Good for him.
0: Bro, you've got to be kidding me.
1: Good for him.
0: Half of them are vomiting. He's just like, they're fast crying.
1: That means that they've made room for a Bloody Mary.
0: Oh my God.
1: They have space.
0: This guy, I was dead. I was just like, you've got to be kidding me. And like, once again, all the people that he's met in his life, and he's just like, yeah, whatever. Yeah.
1: I mean, did you get a selfie with him?
0: I don't remember.
1: That's the payoff, man.
0: I don't remember if he did or not.
1: That's the good stuff. You gotta get the selfie.
0: I don't remember if he did.
1: Even if the dude's puking, just stand behind him. Hey!
0: They're puking. He's buying more Modelos for you guys. I got them coming. Keep them coming. Puke and rally.
1: Keeps everything liquefied. It comes out easier.
0: Oh, God.
1: Next round's on me again.
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8: Your South Florida weather for today. Expect partly cloudy skies, high of 95, low tonight 79.
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0: Let me ask you, does Caden send you, like, funny videos?
1: All the time.
0: All the time. Okay, so it's not just me.
1: No.
0: All right. Because...
1: All the time.
0: My son, Joe, I don't even want to know what his algorithm looks like on Instagram because he finds the weirdest and most bizarre things on Instagram and instantly says, Dad needs to see this.
1: Absolutely.
0: And,
1: all the time.
0: And of course, I look like, I wonder what my algorithm looks like, because I go, okay, and I click on the link immediately.
1: Right.
0: But he sends them to me, like he sent me a video at like 1:30, almost 2 o'clock this morning.
1: I wake up every morning to Snapchats from Caden from like 2 a.m.
0: Right?
1: Like full videos, full conversations, full text mom. Da, da, da, da. I'm like, dude, go to bed.
0: Right. What, do you think?
1: Always.
0: Do you think, and I think something's wrong because that's kind of like this is the something's wrong hours. Like if you get a call or a text, yeah, something definitely happened that's wrong. So, and I always pick up my phone and it's like, you know, a link from Joan. I'm like, oh, come on. Now,
1: yeah,
0: I get in and I open it. And today it's this one guy standing in his kitchen with one gold tooth in his mouth, has no other teeth, and he eats an ear of corn with it.
1: Yeah, that's a weird one.
0: Well, there's one from yesterday that
1: that's
0: I showed.
1: A weird one.
0: I showed you of this guy who's a little person who painted his entire body blue, dressed up as a Smurf, and started dancing around his kitchen as if he just escaped from Gargamel.
1: Yeah, that was a weird one. That one, that guy was definitely, there was some shrooms involved. There was something happening.
0: I just want to know, how did you tap into this world? How did you get on this circuit? Where
1: yeah,
0: this is your best stuff. Now, granted, again, I am a lemming. I immediately click on the link that my son is sending me.
1: For sure.
0: So I don't
1: For
0: even,
1: sure. I do the same thing.
0: I don't even know what does Caden send you?
1: Let's see. I get, I went through this phase where he was sending me videos of a squirrel being fed. Do you remember the squirrel Squishy?
0: Yes.
1: Remember me showing you that one? He was sending me like videos of like a squirrel named Squishy that was being fed nuts by like his owner. And I was like hook, line, and sinker. We watched these videos for like months. He sends me other ones of like, I'll show you like this right here. I don't know what that is.
0: It's like kind of an animated,
1: it's just some
0: rabbit without ears,
1: furry, fat, animated thing dancing.
0: Okay.
1: It's just bizarre.
0: All right. Well, okay. There's the difference. That's my point. There's a difference in the videos. Caden sends you stuff that's cute. That's kind of adorable. You
1: right.
0: want to watch it. It's not disturbing on the seventh rung of Hades.
1: Yeah, yours is weird.
0: Jonah sends me videos of a guy who's fat and topless playing a Queen song on his man boobs. That's what my son thinks is content.
1: I will agree. This guy has a very interesting sense of humor. Your son is a special. Well, I don't know what to tell you.
0: Your videos are cute. Mine's like, and here's the thing: I watch the fat naked guy playing his man boobs to a Queen song and think it's not bad.
1: Then why are you questioning? He's your son.
0: I guess I'm questioning myself.
1: I get it. I mean, I do that every day. I look at you. I question you. I question me. I question why.
0: I'm like, you know what? This guy, he's got skills playing the Queen tune.

0: not go anywhere. Swear to God, do not go anywhere. Coming up in less than 3 minutes, Survivor is heading to the big screen. But it does not involve humans, and it's not even live action.
1: I'm really confused about this.
0: It's so bizarre. You do not want to miss it. Top 3 Things is next with Tim and Chelsea.

0: Three things you need to know to start your day with Tim and Chelsea.
1: There is a brand new Spider-Man trailer that just dropped. This movie is going to be so amazing. We'll talk about it here in just a second. I'm very excited.
2: Welcome. No one can tell.
1: Welcome to Thursday, everybody. Top three things you need to know. Let's get to the World Cup. England versus Croatia. Hello.
2: I like it.
1: I thought it was pretty good. Hey, let's play with the board a little bit while these guys aren't here. Here we go.
3: Kuzmetsova. That's the game for England. 85th minute.
1: You know, I just realized, you can't hear anything of that audio, so we're just going to go over the World Cup test with Chelsea.
2: There you go. So yesterday I got sucked into watching the England game.
1: Yeah, you did.
2: Well, I mean, we love watching the World Cup. I think it's really fun, but obviously, like, you know, USA, there's certain teams that we like to watch. England happens to be one of them. So I went home yesterday, made a shepherd's pie. We had some Boddingtons, which is like the English pub ale beer. We were all England. One of our best friends is from England.
1: Nice.
2: So he like came over. He's got like the England flag. He's got like a finger for Vale, like a big blow England finger. And we ended up watching that game, and they crushed it 4-2. It was really real. But I will say, the goalie for Croatia, holy hell. This poor guy was just taking shots left and right. And I was like, good Lord. Yes, he let four goals in, but I feel like he got shot on like 50 times.
1: Well, here's the thing is that I just talked to my brother who lives in Boston. Just outside of Boston.
2: Where there's no alcohol left.
1: They're going into Boston tomorrow because he's like, I've got to see the Scots.
2: Scotland, they literally drank all of Boston.
1: Right.
2: They've been talking about how, like, we don't have any alcohol left because the Scottish drank it all.
1: Right.
2: And they're going to be coming down to Miami to the Hard Rock, so we're preparing on a state level for the Scots to invade when they come down here.
1: So he said that what the Scottish are doing right now in Boston is they're stealing all the road cones and every statue, which there's a million of them around Boston historically.
2: Oh, yeah, of course.
1: Every statue now has a road cone as a hat.
2: I mean, they're here to have a good time. They're here for a good time. They're not here for a long time. They're here for a good time. So,
1: New Spider-Man trailer, which I believe that is out July 31st in theaters. The new trailer is out.
4: You're not going to get away with this.
5: But he might.
1: Oh, God.
4: I didn't know you could get that big.
2: Okay, easy. Put your pants back on. It's uncomfortable for the rest of us.
4: You just have to trust me.
1: Well, listen.
6: This whole thing can get really scary.
5: Who the hell is that?
7: Who the hell are you?
4: Frank, please. I don't have anywhere else to go.
2: Yeah. Right, Tim, I'll take it from here. Thank you. Exclusively in theaters, the highly anticipated Spider-Man Brand New Day is the fourth Marvel Spider-Man film, and it will be out July 31st. Or in the words of Tim,
1: it's got the Hulk. It's got the Punisher. We're hearing rumors one of the X-Men is in it.
2: Oh, my
1: plus
2: God.
1: Daredevil.
2: No!
1: Yes!
2: Stop it!
1: I mean,
2: oh, my God, a Marvel movie where they invite every character from every realm.
1: Listen,
2: this is shocking information.
1: Movie studios can make a big old shiny turd and call it He-Man. That movie sucked. This is going to be amazing. Spider-Man in theaters, July 31st. All right, now, Survivor is, I mean, I think they've been on for 50 seasons or
2: something
1: stupid thing
2: crazy
1: like that. Jeff Probst, who is the host, is going to be the executive producer of a brand new animated Survivor movie that does not involve humans.
8: Survivor is partnering with Paramount Animation to bring Survivor to the big screen in a completely new way. This time, the players aren't humans. Imagine a big, fun, animated comedy about Survivor in the Animal Kingdom. Survivor's always been about watching different personalities, learning how to live together while competing against each other, and setting it in the world of animals gives us a whole new playground.
1: Yeah.
2: Can you explain that to me? I don't understand what he just said.
1: They are doing a Survivor movie. It's animated, but it doesn't involve humans. It involves animals living together, competing against each other for a once-in-a-lifetime chance to be crowned sole survivor. I hate to break it to Jeff Probst, but they've already done that. It's called Zootopia. And you know what? They liked it so much, they did it again. Zootopia 2. You are late to the game.
2: Wait, it's animated?
1: It's animated.
2: Spoiler alert, the lion wins.
1: Right. I mean, That's called the food chain.
2: I was about to say, I'm like, has anybody seen The Lion King? The Circle of Life.
1: What happened to the antelope? Lion, have you seen him? What? No.
2: That's weird.
1: It's the stupidest thing I've ever heard in my life. But they're going to make it.
2: And someone will watch it.
1: Hollywood said absolutely yes.
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1: All right. Brand new Forgive and Forget coming up in less than 15 minutes. Parents who coach their kids. We've all been coached. We've all been coached.
2: We may have coached.
1: Some of us have scars and are in therapy for it, Chelsea.
2: It's fine. Everything's fine. Therapy's done wonders.
1: Are you overtraining your kid? Well, we're going to talk to Scott coming up. 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
9: 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We do have one accident to look out for. You'll find it up in Martin County, I-95 northbound on the approach to exit 101. 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I'm BJ.
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23: Good morning, everybody. A heat advisory activating at noon today for our entire area. It's up until 7 p.m. tonight, so it's going to feel like well into the triple digits. Really excessive humidity, highs in the lower to mid-90s. The remnant low from Arthur continuing to move through the southeast, but will not affect South Florida. I'm WPVF 25 First Warning meteorologist Sandra Shaw.
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2: Bridge did play baseball. Is he going to go back to it?
3: I don't think so. I think we're out for a while.
2: Really?
3: He seems to be good for a minute.
2: We're going to have to talk about that because
3: okay.
2: I think the kid has talent.
3: Another time.
2: If I'm going to be his agent, we got to get him back into the swing of things. But a lot of kids play like all the time year round.
3: Yeah.
2: And that's what's going on with Scott's kid. And he's on the line. Scott, you there?
4: Yeah, I'm here.
2: All right. So, Scott, you got what? He's like, what, 12, 13 years old, and he's really into baseball, and you're one of the coaches.
4: Yeah, that's right.
3: That's cool. That's always fun.
4: Yeah. No, it is. It's been great. Like, I've always loved doing this kind of work, and finally getting to do this with my own son is amazing.
3: Yeah.
2: Now, on top of being his coach, you're also giving him extra training like three times a week, and you've run into a little snaggle with that?
4: Yeah, I would say so. I'm trying to explain the situation without getting angry here, but this is why I reached out to you guys.
2: Okay.
4: So yeah, like you guys said, my son's, I'm one of the coaches for my son's little league. I've been training him outside of practice, right? So he practices twice a week, but the other 3 days a week, we're out back training.
2: Okay.
3: Right.
4: Like he's really into it. I'm just trying to get him that extra edge. So I'm reaching out to you guys because I need an explanation as to why another coach at the practice facility this week told me that he has been loving coaching my son.
2: What?
4: Outside of practice.
3: Another coach is coaching your son.
4: Another coach has been coaching my son outside of practice time. This was news to me. So when he says this to me, I have no idea what's going on. He tells me that my wife, Melissa, set this up. Why it is a secret for me, I don't understand.
2: You remember when Scott said he was going to try not to get angry?
3: What I can the actually hell? Sense
2: that's getting, he's getting so, angry.
3: I get it. So I'm you're just, that. You were completely caught off guard. You had no idea that your son was also practicing with another coach. You thought you were like the sole trainer, correct?
4: That is correct. Like it was embarrassing to have him come up and say this to me because clearly I didn't know what he was talking about. After that moment, I'm sitting there in the car thinking, why has Melissa done this and why am I not in the loop? What is this sneaky behavior?
2: I would have the same question.
3: I would have the same question too. I think that's fair.
2: Especially if you're one of his main coaches.
3: Right. And like, you don't know what your son's doing or like what? Yeah, that's weird. And like his parents together most of the time. Well, especially it sounds like you're the baseball guy. Like you're the guy.
2: Right.
3: So how has that been arranged and you not have a clue, I guess.
4: Exactly. Like this is my realm with him.
3: Yeah.
4: Right. Like this is just what we do together. And suddenly I'm finding out that my wife is pulling the strings on baseball behind my back. Like I'm beyond confused.
2: All right.
3: I get that. Makes sense.
2: You want us to call Melissa?
4: Yes. No. Yeah. I think I would love an explanation. And in these kind of conversations, I don't normally get anything. And so I just think that this kind of intervention might get me something.
2: And it should be done on the air over the radio. Of course.
3: Scott, I love this for us. Yay.
2: Scott, can you hold on the line and we'll get your wife on the phone?
4: You bet.
2: All right, hold on just one second. Hold on.
3: That doesn't make a lot of sense to me.
2: I put it this way. This kid's playing a lot of baseball.
3: That is a lot of baseball.
2: That's a lot of baseball.
3: Like, how is he, like, going and playing with somebody else?
2: Does he go to school?
3: Like, while his dad's at work? He's, like, going and playing with it. Like, I have so many questions all of a sudden. I really do.
2: All right, we'll call Melissa here in a second. It's New Country 103.1.

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2: Scott is on hold, and he's his son's baseball coach. And son, 12, 13 years old, really good. In fact, Scott is training him three extra nights a week, but then found out that his son is receiving additional training from another coach he knew nothing about.
3: Right.
2: Got to tell you, it's a little embarrassing.
3: Awkward.
2: So he's wondering why his wife, Melissa, didn't...
3: Sorry, who are you?
2: Kind of keep him in the loop. So Scott is on hold. He can hear all of this. So let's call his wife, Melissa. I mean, like an email. Text.
4: Who's picking him up? Hello.
2: Hi, we're looking for Melissa.
4: Hi, this is Melissa.
2: Hey, Melissa. It's Chelsea over at New Country 103.1. How you doing?
4: Hey, good. How are you?
3: We're good.
2: We're good. We have heard through the wind that you have about a 12, 13-year-old son who is one heck of a ball player.
4: Oh, yes, he is. He's a superstar.
2: Well,
3: that's
2: you know
3: great.
2: What?
3: That's so fun.
2: It's amazing because I'm a sports agent looking for a new client.
3: Timothy,
2: since one of my clients
3: shut
2: dropped
3: up.
2: Out.
3: That is not what's
2: that's
3: happening.
2: Another story. That's
3: oh
2: another
3: my
2: story.
3: God.
2: Melissa, hold on a second because we have your husband, Scott, on the line. Scott, are you there?
5: Yeah, I'm here.
2: All right, Scott, we have Melissa on the phone, so go ahead.
4: Hi, sweetie.
5: Hey, honey. Welcome to the radio.
2: Surprise.
4: Hey, hi. What's going on?
5: What's going on is Dave, one of the coaches for Trent, came up to me today and said, well, you know, and explained to me that he's been coaching our son behind my back, which he didn't know that I wasn't aware, but you sure did. So I just want to get some sort of explanation because it's bad enough that I've got Dave coaching our son, possibly talking to the other coaches about it. But what I really want to know is why you'd be sneaking around and overstepping in baseball of all things, which you know nothing about the way I do.
2: Well, that's a good way of putting it.
3: Oh boy.
4: Well, I'm so sorry that you found out like that. I was going to tell you. I just didn't want you to be upset because Trent came to me and he asked me if he could have additional training with another coach. You know, he loves you. He loves the way you coach. He just thought maybe with a more, you know, experienced ball player, it might help his game a little bit. And sometimes when you're training him, Scott, you know, you can get, like, really intense. You know, he just asked me if he could have another coach to train him, and you're still training him and everything, but...
2: Hold on, Melissa. When you say intense, what are you talking about?
4: Trent. That's our son's name.
2: Well, no, I know Trent, but you said your husband's coaching gets intense.
4: Oh, intense. Yeah, he can get a little demanding and intense and very emotional, a little bit hot under the collar. And our son just... He's learned a lot from his dad. He just thinks his game could be better if he, you know, is working with someone else. And he's super, like, revitalized right now. Scott, don't you think he's playing better? Like, you can see a difference, can't you, in how excited and enthusiastic he is?
3: Oh, God.
2: Oh, nice.
5: Yeah, I do. I just thought that we had been, you know, working together on that. And yeah, I understand that I can get a little, like you said, a little hot under the collar, but it's because Trent wants to do well at this. This is important to him, and so I know what that takes, and that is to push somebody. And so I have been pushing him, and so it just feels like we've been working on this project, right, his development, and now suddenly somebody else is being involved in that, you know? And I guess to me it was just like, it just felt blindsiding. It felt like embarrassing that somebody else is working with him because apparently I'm not giving enough or I'm not giving the right work, but also that you were not telling me this, not just coming to me and explaining this in the first place. You got to sneak around and do this.
2: Well,
4: look at how upset you're getting. Look, you're taking it badly. This is what we were afraid of. Like, you're super upset about it, and you're kind of making it more about you.
2: Well, because it is.
3: Well, yeah.
2: Time out, because...
3: Yeah.
2: Melissa,
3: I mean,
2: wait a second.
3: He has no idea.
2: You set up these sessions with another coach and didn't tell your husband, who is one of his coaches. I mean...
3: That is kind of weird.
2: And you said you were going to tell him when your son was in the majors? I mean, you...
3: Timothy.
2: You what? I'm telling her. You should have told him. But back over to you, Scott, for a second. Like, you've taught him a lot of your skills. Do you think it'd be, like, it would broaden him a little bit to work with another coach to see what kind of skills they have, too?
3: Right. I mean, no one knows everything. That's true.
2: Except me.
3: Oh, I know shut up, Tim.
5: Yeah, that it does make sense. Like, that's...
3: Yeah.
5: I know personally I benefited when I was coming up working with different coaches.
3: For
5: and
3: sure.
5: And so, like, I guess really? I just wasn't in the mindset that, like, we were at that point. And Melissa, to your point, he has just been, he's been on it lately. Like, he has been really good, and he has seemed just more excited.
3: Sometimes it's hard when your dad's the coach. It is. It just is. Sometimes you just take better direction, and there's no need that you guys can't both give him different direction. I mean, you have multiple coaches throughout your
2: careers. Well, first of all, Scott, you get a couple of nights back during your week to relax a little
3: bit.
2: That's
3: true.
2: So that'd be great.
5: No, if you think this means that we're not going to do our session,

0: All right, Scott, we should have been more upfront with you.
1: He's getting nervous. I get it.
0: You
1: don't want to hurt his feelings, but yeah.
2: All right. You guys are awesome.
1: Oh, you're good. You're good.
2: We'll let you go, and we will talk to you guys soon, okay?
3: All right. Hey,
1: good luck, guys.
2: See you guys. Thanks for listening, too. We appreciate it.
1: Oh, my God. This is, like, so common.
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1: Oh, totally.
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1: You should feel bad.
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1: And neighbor and friend.
2: I could care less.
1: The list is long. The list is long, Tim.
2: I'll tell you why coming up at 7.
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5: 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We still have that one accident to look out for. Not causing any delays, just off on the shoulder. You'll find it up in Martin County, I-95 northbound, just past exit 101. 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I'm VJ.
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1: Your South Florida weather for today. It's going to be a hot one as we have a heat advisory in effect for the area. Expect a high of 95, low tonight 79.
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0: By the way, yesterday, Chelsea and I were telling you about how today is the last three chances to get onto the list for our next secret session with the band Perry. First chance coming up at 7:30 this morning. Well, we have an announcement following that.
1: Yes, we do.
0: As well. Your next chance to get your name and a friend's name on the guest list for our next secret session with the band Perry, and an announcement concerning the secret session coming up at 7:30.

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1: All right, your code word for this hour is rehearsal. 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
0: Dang.
1: Rehearsal, R-E-H-E-A-R-S-A-L, rehearsal, R-E-H-E-A-R-S-A-L. 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
0: Dear Bridge and Vale. Oh, wait.
1: And David.
0: I need a paper from you. Dear Bridge and Vale, and some and guy named David. This is your Uncle Tim. Except for you, David, I don't know who you are. I am very sorry that I have taken food from your mouths. However, in my defense, it is your mother's shepherd's pie, so I don't feel that bad. Love, Tim.
1: Oh, my God.
0: All right. So... last night, you said there's an entire story behind this.
1: There's a whole story behind this. So,
0: bottom line is, Chelsea brought me some shepherd's pie. So, the floor is yours. I'm over here.
1: I did. So, England was playing in the World Cup yesterday. My family is like fully English, right? Like,
0: right.
1: Mans came over on the Mayflower, all the things, blah, blah, blah, England.
0: Good people, those English.
1: Yeah, they are. So when we are obviously not cheering for the USA or watching, I mean, there's so many good teams that you can cheer for and watch, and Bridge is totally into soccer. You're not going to pay attention to me at all.
0: I am listening.
1: No, you're not.
0: This is where I listen.
1: Okay.
0: I've been told by our boss that I need to improve on my listening skills. So okay. Go ahead.
1: So turn your bike off then. It's gross. So England was playing yesterday. I was like, oh, you know what? I'm going to make the family a shepherd's pie. Bo's like, I'm going to have a Boddington's, which is like a British like kind of pub ale situation. And I was like, you know what? I will make a shepherd's pie to go along with this whole vibe we got going. World Cup England playing today. So I make a shepherd's pie. And historically, it's one of those things where, you know, especially with like young kids, you're like, some days they like it, some days they don't like it.
0: Right.
1: It was just the four of us yesterday afternoon, just Bridge and Vale and Bo and I. And I was like, all right, I made kind of like my usual batch of shepherd's pie. I knew I wasn't feeding like 8 people.
0: Right.
1: I made enough for probably like, I would say 6 to 8 people. So it wasn't like a huge one. It was just like a pretty decent size one. Gotcha. Enough it was in like a serious casserole dish though. So apparently, it was quite the rage yesterday in my house, though. It hit everyone. Everyone's spot. Everyone's
0: because
1: like,
0: it's delish.
1: Everyone was like, oh, my God. Well, here's the funny thing. Vale and Bridge both decided yesterday that they did not want mashed potatoes on theirs after I'd made it. So I made it. I made this whole casserole situation. And they're like, we just want the meat. And I'm like, what? They're like, well, we just want the meat. And I'm like, okay, well, the potatoes are on top, and they're like, yeah, we just aren't really in the mood for the potatoes. I'm like, you just want, like, a meat pie? I could have made a meat pie.
0: It's like asking to remove the third layer of a 7-layer dip.
1: Thank you. If you could just dig down there and remove the sour cream. Right. I'm like, what? So I managed to serve them and, like, take off layer of potatoes and, like, shuffle my... By the way, I make really good mashed potatoes. It's kind of my thing. Shuffle mashed potatoes to the side so they can get more meat. And now we're on to, like, they are having second servings of this.
0: Right.
1: So now I've just got, like, a wad of, like, extra mashed potatoes sitting in here. Because these two are just, like, eating all of the beef and veggie mixture, which is actually very good for you. So
0: absolutely.
1: I was like, great. Then Bo goes and he's got himself his, you know, bowl. And here's where it gets dicey. Is you know that everyone is planning on seconds when they don't wash their bowls. They like put them back in the kitchen next to the you know, the stove. And they're like, we'll be back for round 3 and 4.
0: Right.
1: 2's already been done.
0: Right. Don't touch the bowl, woman.
1: Don't touch the bowl. And I'm like, oh my God. And I'm just looking at this thing slowly like disappearing, knowing in my mind that you do love shepherd's pie. And when I make it, I always bring you in some. So I'm looking at this thing yesterday. I'm like, I don't know, man. This is not looking good. I mean, it is dwindling, Jimmy.
0: Might have to just show him a picture.
1: I might just have to bring in the wad of potatoes and be like, sorry, Publix was out of meat and vegetables yesterday.
0: It's not shepherd's pie. It's just shepherd's.
1: Because my kids literally keep coming in. They're like, can we have more, another bowl of Meatios? And I'm like, God dang it. I'm like, you're literally deconstructing my shepherd's pie. I'm going to have nothing left for Tim. Well, then our friend David comes over. I did not know he was stopping by. He came by for the second half of the game.
0: Right.
1: Big England fan from England, brings over the flag. He's got the jersey on. Our whole family, we're watching it together, having a great time. Now, normally, I would offer David some of my shepherd's pie. But to be honest, I couldn't do it because I was like, I have nothing left. Like, I had literally... The little bit that I brought you, which is like the equivalent of like two brownies, it looks like the size. I have nothing left. So it's just like while David was there, I feel so bad. Like no one was eating the shepherd's pie like we'd eaten before he got there.
0: Right.
1: And I was just like, oh my God, I should totally offer him some, but I can't. I can't do it because I promised you that I'd bring you some. And if I didn't, I'd never hear the end of it. And David, you don't know what it's like to be in this room for 4 hours.
0: It's not fun, really.
1: Every day.
0: It's really
1: not fun. I mean, it's like getting waterboarded. So it's, and that was a delicate term.
0: David, honestly, she's not wrong.
1: So literally last night, I go to clean up everything and I'm like, okay, I've managed to savor just enough. There's maybe a little bit of meat left that my kids haven't completely.
0: Are you scraping it out of their bowls?
1: 100%, like, oh my God. I was like, this is so bad. And I come in really quickly to like, cause you know, Bo and Bridge are in there. They're playing like, you know, they're watching the World Cup. And I come in kind of real fast. I was like, hey guys, nobody wanted any better than the rest of the service. Right? Cause I'm watching them now. I mean, like literally I acted like it was gone. Hey guys, I'm just to make sure nobody wants anything left. Cause I'm cleaning up the kitchen. Okay. Bye. And Bo looked at me and then he's like, what? And I'm like, I got to take the rest of Tim.
0: So that, I'm sure that hit real high with Bo's list.
1: And he looked
0: you
1: at me.
0: You have to what?
1: He looked at me and he was like, okay. And I was like, I just want to, you know, just, I mean, there's barely anything left.
0: Right.
1: I mean, it was just, there's also
0: just scraps.
1: There's a whole side dish of mashed potatoes left right. From the kids.
0: I actually scooped some out of the garbage disposal to give it to Tim. He's
1: oh
0: not going to notice.
1: Oh my God. So anyway, I just want you to know it was a.
0: So your children couldn't have seconds or thirds.
1: They had seconds.
0: All right.
1: They had thirds. They had plenty. But I mean, I could have made two of these yesterday easily and they would have been housed.
0: And
1: I did learn that in the future, I'm just going to make my children literally their own separate meat pie because they don't even need the mashed potatoes on top. So
0: that's just called ground beef.
1: It is. I mean, hey, winning. Look at me. Ground beef, veggies, boom. These kids are like, this is delicious.
0: So after that entire story and taking everything into consideration, including your English friend Dave that came over, probably would have loved shepherd's pie.
1: Sorry, David. I'll make another one.
0: I'm good. I'm feeling okay with
1: it. How is it?
0: It's delish. Okay. Got to nuke a little more, but delish. Well done.

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1: I've got a serious question for you. And if anybody else has any answers, by all means, 855-400-9475. All right, so let's call it like a month or two ago. Remember, Karen got all of her information stolen.
2: Oh, yeah.
1: Right? And we worked for several weeks to make sure everything was as buttoned up as it's going to be in life.
2: Right.
1: So, and I did the same thing with my stuff. Over the last, I want to say week or two, I've been getting solicitations from this number. All right.
2: Call, you know, or text?
1: Call. Okay. A couple texts too. Pretty much coming from the same source, I would imagine, telling me that I've been pre-approved for this 60% or 60,000 bazousin loan.
2: Take it.
1: And
2: go for it.
1: You know, it's only like 47% interest or whatever.
2: Oh, God, sounds like a deal.
1: And I got to call Julie back and she leaves the number. So, I mean, obviously, I know nothing of this, so I just deleted them. Then I block them.
2: How'd you block them?
1: I scroll over and it says block. And block and report as spam. And I have done that. I've blocked and deleted. I've done that with their voice messages. I've done all the options that say get rid of this and get these people out of my life. Whatever scam this is.
2: Okay.
1: And somehow these numbers keep making it through.
2: By God, Julie keeps finding me.
1: Julie, the bee that she is, it keeps coming through. And
2: well,
1: so I went back through all of my,
2: yeah,
1: all of the credit unions to make sure nothing is awry. And everything's fine. I don't know how they keep getting through after I block them.
2: Because I'm sure they have multiple lines.
1: I've compared the lines. Like, there are different numbers, don't get me wrong. But there are some that keep making it on through. And it says, block caller. I already did that. So how are they making this through? Because this happens, I want to say, 5 to 6 times a day with these things.
2: Yeah, that's annoying.
1: It is super annoying.
2: Yeah, the only thing I could think of is that there's multiple lines coming through from that one particular company.
1: Right. So, number one, how do I find the source from where these phone numbers are coming from, and how long will it take me to burn down that building?
2: I was just going to say that.
1: Hey,
2: as a joke, and you said it seriously, and how long will it take me to bomb the building? Bomb, bomb, bomb it on. How long will it take me to burn down the building?
1: Is Julie in there?
2: Poor Julie.
1: Try calling me now, bitch.
2: Oh, my God.
1: Your phone's still working? I'd call 911.
2: Too far. I'm just going to stop us here, even though I feel like I'm already late.
1: I'm so angry at
2: really?
1: This.
2: Really? No. No one can tell. You seem completely cool, calm, and collected. In fact, we call you Tim the Cool Cucumber Leary behind your back. You just don't know. Oh, who's that? Tim the Cool Cucumber Leary. Guy just handles things with grace.
1: I am absolutely befuddled as to how these numbers keep coming through. So, if anybody has a suggestion.
2: Other than Matt Murder. Look, we're not asking for a lot here. Honestly, you could say anything. You could say bake Julie a pie and we would take it because it would be better than Tim's death row sentence.
1: Okay, as long as the pie had X-lax in it.
2: Oh my God.
1: I'm just saying. All right, maybe that was too far. So if anybody has a suggestion on how to stop these numbers prior to me burning the building down, 855-400-9475. If this happens to anybody else, how'd you get it to stop?
0: It's Tim and Chelsea on New Country 103.1.
1: Hi. Got a delivery for Julie.
2: Poor Julie. Julie never saw it coming.
1: Our secret session with the band Perry. Yeah, Chelsea and I said yesterday, today is the last three chances. Your next chance coming up in less than 15 minutes, 7:30. But do not go anywhere. We also have an announcement about our next secret session as well.
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5: 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We are currently checking in accident-free at this time. Just a little slowdown to look out for. You'll find it I-95 northbound on the approach to 6th Avenue South. 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I'm VJ.
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20: Good morning, everybody. A heat advisory activating at noon today for our entire area. It's up until 7 p.m. tonight, so it's going to feel like well into the triple digits. Really excessive humidity, highs in the lower to mid-90s. The remnant low from Arthur continuing to move through the southeast, but will not affect South Florida. I'm WPVF 25 First Warning Meteorologist Sandra Shaw.
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Florida's favorite way to wake up. 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
1: All right, we will give you a chance to get your name and a friend's name on the guest list for our next secret session with the band Perry. And we have that announcement coming up here in just a minute. But we have a lot of texts coming in.
2: You're not alone.
1: I was telling about how this happened for like 2 weeks. I've been getting calls and texts about this loan and something about your credit report. I mean, obviously it is some form of scam.
2: Right.
1: And I block and delete these messages and these texts and these calls, but they keep coming through. I don't know how to stop them. I'm just wondering if anybody else has gone through this.
2: Oh my gosh. So many people. Text coming in on the text line. Hi, good morning, the best radio team. Oh, thank you. This is scary. I was receiving 60 calls a day.
1: Right.
2: To my cell trying to get me to take a financial loan. Don't reply to any texts. Don't answer the call. Block each call. I reduced it from 60 to about 1 to 2 per week, but it was interesting to see all these crazy different phone numbers for the same scam. And sometimes the name change. Many times not. Hang in there. Block each number. That's just all you can do.
1: Okay.
2: Another text came in. Good morning. I have a state work cell phone and my phone has been blowing up with the exact same scam for over a week, all day long. Oh my God, please help.
1: Yeah, it sucks.
2: Another text said, you need to call your provider and ask them to permanently block the number. I just had that issue. That's what Angela said.
1: Okay. All right. Then maybe we're going to have to call the peeps from Xfinity.
2: Yeah. Hello.
1: I mean,
2: we're having an issue here.
1: All right, so other people are going through this. So my idea for a solution was not that far off.
2: To kill Julie?
1: Well, not kill Julie. I'll let Julie leave the building. But I'll burn the building down. I mean, look, I do that.
2: You realize that building is definitely not even in this country.
1: Okay, that's fine. Everybody, I'll form a GoFundMe account.
2: It's looking like a round trip for you.
1: That's fine. But think about it. I'm almost like a superhero. I take the building out. I save everybody these calls.
2: Listen, you watch one trailer for Spider-Man's new movie.
1: It's
2: and then
1: so
2: you're,
1: good,
2: I know.
1: Though.
2: And then all of a sudden, you're a superhero. Please, Jesus, stop. No.
1: Now.
2: There is no power here, friend.
1: Caller 10, 855-400-9475. Congratulations. You got your name and a guest name on the list for our next secret session with the band Perry. That is coming up very quickly. Now, yesterday, Chelsea and I said that today was the last three chances to get on the list, right?
2: Yes.
1: We found out late last night that tomorrow we're going to have three more chances. Cool?
2: Yes.
1: So, here we go. For today, all right, we said 7:30, we'll give you the first chance. So, caller 10 right now, you've got your name on the list. And I'll tell you this much. Your next chance is going to be at 8:30, and the chance after that is going to be at 9.
2: Okay. Got it.
1: So I'm just going to give, we're going to give
2: you
1: the times.
2: We're going to tell you the times.
1: We're going to tell you the times right now. 855-400-9475. Congratulations, caller 10. Your next chance coming up at 8:30. The third chance this morning coming up at 9 a.m.
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0: Hi, New Country 1031. Who's this?
1: Hi, this is Casey.
2: Hi, Casey.
0: You're caller 10. You're going to see the band Perry.
1: No way. I'm so excited. Thank you.
2: Oh, you're welcome, honey.
0: It is going to be a blast, and you have your name and a friend's name on the guest list.
2: Congrats, babe. Woohoo.
1: Oh, my gosh. Thank you.
0: You are quite welcome. Hold on the line. Have a great day, and thank you for listening. We really appreciate you.
1: All right. Thank you.
0: All right. Hold on. And your next chance to get your name on the list for the band Perry, our next secret session, coming up 8:30 this morning.

0: Three things you need to know to start your day with Tim and Chelsea.
1: The host of Survivor, Jeff Probst, has just announced that he is executive producing a brand new project in Hollywood in which he rediscovers the wheel. We will tell you. We will tell you what.
2: In breaking news, water is wet.
1: We'll tell you what this stupidity is in just a second. Welcome to Thursday, everybody. Top three things you need to know. Over to the World Cup desk. England takes its first game against Croatia.
3: That's the game for England.
1: You can't hear it, but England scored a game-winning, you know, their goal that's going to bring them to victory.
2: They crushed it yesterday, 4-2 over Croatia.
1: I can't tell you how happy I am. You know how I go back to my English roots all the time?
2: Really?
1: Yeah, well, they're Irish, but it's...
2: I was about to say, you're Irish. I'm English.
1: The more that England wins, the more shepherd's pie I get from Chelsea.
2: This
1: is fantastic.
2: I have to make another one. Like, I guess I'm just going to keep doing it. Every time they have, like, a major game, I'll just make another shepherd's pie or some sort of...
1: Go, mates, go.
2: I make a really good bangers and mash, too.
1: Bring it. I dare you.
2: Don't threaten me with a good time.
1: The U.S. are playing tomorrow. I think they're playing in Seattle. They took their first round. Also... Have you been watching the videos of all the fans coming over?
2: Oh, God, yeah.
1: I mean, Scotland drank
2: is
1: Boston
2: drank,
1: out of beer.
2: Literally, they're like, Boston's like, I'm sorry, we're closed permanently because we have no alcohol. And apparently, you know, when Scotland comes down to Miami, Miami's like tripling their orders right now because they're like, did you see what Scotland did to Boston?
1: Right. Well, here's the deal is that a lot of them invaded this bar that Karen and I and my brother went to on New Year's Eve.
2: Oh, that's cool.
1: You got to put some oomph to drink, to take that bar and drain it of alcohol. I mean, that's some effort.
2: Scotland.
1: I mean, it's amazing.
2: Scotland.
1: My brother also said that they're taking the all the road pylons.

0: Yeah.
1: The new Spider-Man trailer, Spider-Man Brand New Day, is coming out July, I think, 31st. The trailer just dropped. This is so good.
2: You're not going to get away with this.
3: But he might.
2: I didn't know you could get that big.
4: You calm down.
5: What? Hey,
2: sorry. But you're in danger. You just have to trust me.
4: Fine. This whole thing can get really scary.
3: Who the hell is that?
6: Who the hell are you?
2: Frank, please. I don't have anywhere else to go.
0: I'm sorry. What just happened?
1: I mean, so good. The Hulk. Punisher. Rumors are there's an X-Men that appears in this. Also, Daredevil. They're saying he's going to be making a cameo.
0: You can't tell me one factoid about, like, the World Cup games yesterday. And you could you literally just went into your own little world of all the cameos that are happening in this movie.
1: I can tell you. I can tell you. Absolutely, I can tell you about the World Cup. England beat Croatia.
0: Stop cheating and looking. You just named 8 different Marvel characters and you can't even remember a country we talked about 5 seconds ago. Shut up. But also, thank you for proving my point.
1: It's the country that's over across the ocean. Whatever. They're here. They're having a great time. All right. So, we'll...
0: God, how many underground wackos do I have to watch in their mom's basement today of you trying to figure out which X-Men is in this film?
1: Sweet, I haven't even started yet.
0: God,
1: okay.
0: Can't wait. Live again from my mom's basement. Let's see which X-Men in today's show.
1: Survivor's host Jeff Probst is executive producing a brand new Survivor project, and it is absolutely ridiculous.
7: Survivor is partnering with Paramount Animation to bring Survivor to the big screen in a completely new way. This time, the players aren't humans. Imagine a big, fun, animated comedy about Survivor in the Animal Kingdom. Survivor's always been about watching different personalities, learning how to live together while competing against each other, and setting it in the world of animals gives us a whole new playground.
1: Right, Zootopia?
0: I'm confused. So I don't mean to sound stupid here, but I am confused.
1: They're going to do a Survivor movie, and it's not going to be humans. It's going to be the Animal Kingdom, and they're going to have the same type of style. They're going to have to team up, make alliances, plot against other
0: people.
1: But
0: it's an animated film?
1: It's an animated film. Instead of humans, it features animals.
0: But they're all going to kill each other?
1: It's called The Food Chain.
0: Well, God, this sounds lovely.
1: I mean,
0: all right, right now we have got the squirrel against the cheetah. I don't know who's going to make it. Who do you think will prevail in this one?
1: Turn on the National Geographic channel.
0: I was about to say, I'm like,
1: They've been doing this crap for 25 years.
0: Have a whole channel for that, except it's not animated. It's like real world.
1: It's real world. Like, out on the Serengeti, the lioness waits in the tall grass.
0: Once again, this is shocking. The squirrel has just beaten the cheetah. What? I don't understand him.
1: And you know what the sad part is? Paramount bought it.
0: Yep.
1: They bought it.
0: I love it.
1: You know what? This is a great idea. Let's put it. Let's make it. Everybody, let's go.
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1: I got to hand it to Jeff Probst. I mean, however he packaged it, good job.
0: Yay.
1: You have rediscovered the wheel.
0: Yeah, you.
1: Fantastic. Zach Top. Coming to the I Think Financial Amphitheater. Everybody wants to be at this show. We have your tickets coming up in less than 15 minutes. Just be the first person to tell us who
0: is the man from Florida.
1: Coming up at 8 with Tim and Chelsea.
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9: 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We are currently checking in accident-free at this time. Just a little slowdown to look out for. You'll find it I-95 northbound on the approach to 6th Avenue South. 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I'm VJ.
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12: Your South Florida weather for today. It's going to be a hot one as we have a heat advisory in effect for the area. Expect a high of 95, low tonight 79.
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0: Zach Top coming to the I Think. Tickets, very tough. But we have them. 845? Nice. 855.
1: Whatever you want. Just make up the numbers, Tim.
0: 855-400-9475. It's not like I haven't been saying it 5 times a day for 7 years. All you have to do to get your Zach Top tickets, be the first person to tell us of these 3 stories. Who is the man from Florida?
1: All right. We have a man arrested for selling kosher salt to an undercover officer saying that it was drugs.
0: Can he technically be arrested? He's not selling drugs.
1: Well, he was soliciting and fraud. I believe
0: fraud?
1: Was the charge.
0: You get fraud. You're posing as a drug dealer.
1: Well, you're selling something that's not the actual product.
0: Didn't know that that was a charge.
1: Either way, if as an attorney, I could work with it.
0: What are you in here, Van?
5: I sold salt. Said it was drugs.
1: I was fresh out.
0: I think he walks on that one.
1: Next, we have a man breaking into an apartment naked and then trying to have a battle with the arresting detective.
0: Oh, wow. Battle of the nightsticks.
1: Oh, my God.
0: What?
1: Why did I say those words? What?
0: I mean, come on. You know, the cop comes in with a nightstick.
1: I know what a nightstick is. Thank you.
0: And, you know, he probably had one in the house that he broke into. You don't know. Could happen. I mean, who hasn't been there?
1: And last but not least, a lot of us probably. We have a mother calling police on her own 13-year-old daughter for stealing around $50,000 to support streamers and influencers online.
0: What? How do you steal 50 grand?
1: You siphon it slowly. You know, like and subscribe. Like and subscribe. Like and subscribe. Subscribe.
0: Wow.
1: Like a lot. Send them some money.
0: Dang. All right.
1: Yeah, that's a significant.
0: And your mom ratted you out?
1: Oh, yeah. Take her to jail. Ma'am, she's 13. Don't care. Give her the chair.
0: Well, I mean, you know what? Not for nothing, but 13-year-old, offer mom 10 G's. Buy her off. Keep her silent.
1: Of her own money?
0: Oh, it's her money.
5: Oh.
1: You're so busy with a nightstick, you just can't even focus, can you? There we go. Jesus.
0: Tell me you're going to use the handcuffs, officer. Please tell me.
1: Okay.
0: Please tell me. 855. Too much?
1: 8, 5, 7, whatever number. Just make up the number, Larry.
0: Who's the man from Florida?

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1: Hi, New Country 103.1. Who's this?
2: Cher.
3: Hi.
1: All right, Cher. Your chance, Zach Top, coming to the I Think Financial Amphitheater. We have the tickets. A man from Florida. Here are your stories.
3: All right, honey. We have a man arrested for selling kosher salt to an undercover officer saying that it was drugs. A man breaking into an apartment naked and then trying to have a battle with the arresting detective. And a mother calling police on her own 13-year-old daughter. We got it. What it is, Tim. For stealing $50,000 to support streamers and influencers online.
1: All right, Cher, who do you think is the man from Florida?
2: I'm going to go with number two.
1: Number two.
3: Okay, all right. Yes, put your nightstick away. It's awkward for everybody in here, and that's just me. Yes, that is correct. Nice job, babe. Nice job, honey.
1: Officer, your badge is shiny.
3: Okay.
1: Cher, that means that you have tickets to Zach Top.
2: Awesome. Thank you guys so much.
3: Oh, you're welcome.
1: Welcome. By the way, where were the other stories?
3: Oh, God, whatever. Indiana. The last one was in Hong Kong.
1: Cher, congratulations. Hold on the line. Have a great day. And thanks for listening. We appreciate it.
2: Thank you, guys.
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5: 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We are currently checking in accident-free at this time. Just a few rush hour slowdowns to look out for. The first one you'll find I-95 northbound from Southern Boulevard to Palm Beach Lakes Boulevard. And over on the Florida's Turnpike north and southbound, we're seeing a slowdown from Southern Boulevard to Lake Worth Road. 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I'm VJ.
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1: And do not worry, we are going to give you another chance to get your name and a guest name on the guest list for our next secret session with the band Perry, which everybody wants to go to.
2: Yee-de-doo.
1: That is coming up here in just a second. But first, Rico. Throughout history, there have been many great sporting events. Whatever is going on now with the cup soccer thingy, the world baseball thing,
2: what?
1: Olympics. But no sporting event has been greater than the Couples Olympics. We have one of our very own being represented today. Chelsea, go ahead. Stage is yours. What's your strategy?
2: I was so confused. What was happening? I gotta be honest. Where are we going? Yes. So tonight I am actually partaking in what is only known to me as some sort of Beach Couples Olympics 2026. I have no idea what this is actually entails.
1: Well, how'd you get signed up for it?
2: A girlfriend of mine actually organized it. She kind of sent out like a invite situation, and apparently we're having a good old-fashioned couples friendly fun competition.
1: Well, what are some of the events?
2: I have no idea.
1: You don't know what any of the events
2: zero
1: are?
2: There has obviously been zero training on our part here, because I have no idea what the events are.
1: Is it like an Ironman competition?
2: I have no idea.
1: Run a marathon?
2: I have
1: 20 miles?
2: I have nothing. I don't know if we're playing tug of war, running with an egg, doing burpees. It could be anything. It honestly could. There's like 11 different couples, 11 different teams. We all had to pick a color. So we're like, you know, Bo and I, it's my husband and I, obviously. Bo and I are like, you know, our color. We have to like wear matching color outfits.
1: Which the color is?
2: Orange. Which, by the way.
1: Orange.
2: Ordering orange colors sucks. Do not recommend it.
1: That's quite a bold statement.
2: Well, Bo picked it. You know, his favorite color is orange. I don't look great in orange. However, we ordered stuff.
1: So you guys are going to be running down the beach and people think two prisoners escaped?
2: Probably. And honestly, if this is the outfit in prison, then boy, did I have a good time.
1: That's some fugitives running down the beach. Let's get them, boys.
2: Yeah. So, we've got a team. We've got a little team name. There's 11 other couples that are playing in it. And nobody knows
1: what's going on. This is awesome.
2: And I have no idea. All I know is there are going to be some challenges. And Bo and I will be there.
1: You and Bo, your orange uniforms, are there like numbers over your breast pocket?
2: Because we're prisoners?
1: Right.
2: No.
1: Okay. Well, I make it fun. It's whatever. Can you text your friend and ask what kind of events there are?
2: You know what? I think I'd rather be surprised. I think I'd rather just be like, whatever. We're just here. We're just...
1: Well, you don't know. I mean,
2: it's not like I can go home and train now. All right, babe, get home. Let's practice tug of war.
1: Well, no, you don't want to get to the beach and find out, like, you know, one of the events is javelin catching. All right, get out there, Chels.
2: I mean, I'll try. I'll give it a good old-fashioned try, I guess.
1: You got this, honey. You got this. Here comes the javelin. Funk. Oh, that's going to leave a mark. I put some ice on it. Rub some sand in it.
2: Why do you have to kill me in every...
1: I didn't kill you. I just maimed you for a little bit. Fine. Well, good luck with your Olympics things.
2: Well, I'll let you know tomorrow what the categories or whatever they were. I have no idea.
1: 855.
2: Not a clue.
1: 400-9475, caller 10. You just got your name on the guest list for our next secret session with the band Perry. Now, yesterday, Chelsea and I also said that today were the last three chances. Last night, we got an email.
2: Yes.
1: Three more chances for you tomorrow to get your name on the guest list.
2: Woo-hoo.
1: For the band Perry. But caller 10 right now, 855-400-9475. You got your name on the guest list to join us for our next secret session with the band Perry. I think you would be good at javelin catching. I really do.
2: You first.

0: Hi, New Country 101. Who's this?
1: Debbie,
0: you're caller 10. You're going to see the band Perry.
2: Woohoo! Congrats, honey.
1: I've been trying.
0: Debbie's got
1: Thank
0: her at.
1: You.
2: Debbie, are you at work?
0: That was an at work woohoo.
1: Yes.
2: At work woo.
1: I am.
2: Woo.
1: Yeah.
2: Woo.
0: All right, Debbie, congratulations. Hold on the line. Have a fantastic day. We'll see you at the band Perry.
1: Thank you.
0: Hold on. And I almost said when we were going to see her, but I did not. Your next chance to get your name on the guest list for the band Perry coming up here at 9 o'clock. Ah.

0: three things you need to know to start your day with Tim and Chelsea.
1: The host of Survivor, Jeff Probst, is making an animated Survivor and is based on animals, not humans. Whatever. We'll talk about that here in just a second. I'm not lying. It's really that stupid. Welcome to Thursday, everybody. Top three things you need to know. Rico World Cup. Yesterday, England beating Croatia.
2: Third time we talked about it, Tim.
1: You know what? I got shepherd's pie today. I'm okay. I'm happy. You know what? I would like to, for the next English match, I would like to order bangers and mash, please.
2: I do make a good bangers and mash.
1: Have at it. I don't believe you. What?
2: I love the reverse psychology you're trying here.
1: I don't think you'll make it and bring it in.
2: I think you're sucked.
1: I don't think I will enjoy all of that.
2: Oh, my God.
1: They won their first round against Croatia.
2: They did, and they crushed him. It was a really good game. That poor Croatian goalie, man, he was actually very good. It's just, you know.
1: You can only stop so many shots,
2: and by God, it felt like that guy was just getting shot at like a machine gun. I was like, this poor goalie. He was actually kind of good.
1: USA men's team plays tomorrow, I think 3 p.m. I believe they're in Seattle. The rage now is watching all the European fans come over.
2: Oh, my God.
1: And, like, the Scots drank Boston of beer.
2: Miami's now preparing for them when they're down here for Scotland. They're like, all right, well, I guess we just got to reorder.
1: When is Scotland down here? I thought they had one more game in Foxborough.
2: I think they have a game next Friday down here. Scotland, Miami.
1: So then there was a picture of the Norwegian team.
2: Wednesday, June 24th.
1: That was doing the Viking row up the subway stairs at Park Street, which is a subway stop. I mean, brave men. I would not sit down on those stairs. No. Mm-mm.
2: You're a germaphobe. You wouldn't even walk up the stairs, the railing, nothing.
1: Mm-mm. But you know what? Norwegians, have at it. So keep your eye on that. Here, I'll try to get something for Monday because my brother and my sister-in-law are actually going into Boston tomorrow night.
2: Oh, we need video.
1: I'll see if we can video some.
2: We need
1: some
2: video
1: stuff.
2: For sure.
1: All right.
2: Oh, that's so cool.
1: The new trailer for Spider-Man: Brand New Day has just dropped, and this movie looks absolutely phenomenal.
3: You're not going to get away with this.
4: But he might.
3: I didn't know you could get that big. But you're in danger. You just have to trust me.
5: Fine. This whole thing can get really scary.
4: Who the hell is that?
6: What the hell are you?
3: Frank, please. I don't have anywhere else to go.
1: I mean, come on.
2: I'm sorry. What?
1: This looks amazing. The Hulk is in it. The Punisher is in it. There are rumors that one of the X-Men is making an appearance along with Daredevil.
2: Stop it!
1: This thing is
2: going to be
1: amazing. And so that's the brand new trailer. The movie's out July
2: 31st. Can you imagine characters from a Marvel film in a Marvel film? This is wild!
1: Right? I know. Plus, I won't play it now, but I'll play it during the break. I just found some more leaked footage. I got to be honest, I'm not really sure what language it's in, but the footage looks amazing.
2: God, how did a girl get so lucky? Thank God. I can't wait. So excited. Yay me.
1: Look, you only have a month before this movie comes out.
2: Oh, God, only 30 more languages to learn before this movie comes out. Fantastic.
1: Jeff Probst, who is the host of Survivor, is now announcing he is going to executive produce Survivor on the big screen. However, it is not live action. It's animation, and it does not involve humans because it's about animals.
7: Survivor is partnering with Paramount Animation to bring Survivor.

0: How did he?
1: I don't feel like that's.
0: How did he sell this pile of garbage?
1: Well, it's like a,
0: to Paramount.
1: It's a movie. It's, you know.
0: It's The Lion King.
1: Or
0: it's Zootopia. One and two.
1: The Life of Pets.
0: I mean, it's that. It's all of that. They've done it. I mean, come on. I mean, he's got good people.
1: Of course.
0: I guess I'm just jealous.
1: Of course they've done it, but we're about to have Toy Story and Shrek 5. It still works. Keep doing it, everybody.
0: I mean, if
1: things work, Jim.
0: If you're going to call it Survivor, all right, and you're going to make an about animals, let's get real, all right? Let's see the antelope and the lion teaming up. Oh, look who turned on the antelope. Well, the antelope's gone. Now we're down to six.
1: I think he said comedy. I don't feel it's,
0: okay.
1: It's like more like Zootopia, where they're friends.
0: Delicious.
1: Okay.
0: Okay, how about this for a comedy? Hey, Mr. Antelope. Yes, Mr. Lion. What was the last thing that you thought of? I don't know, this.
1: You know what? I never thought I would ask, but let's pull up the trailer from whatever country and watch that, because you're gone. You're gone. Let's go. What do we got? What's on deck today?
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0: You're going to love this. You are going to love this.
1: No, I'm not.
0: Yes, you are. 9:15, like we have every Thursday morning, Stephen Diener, the host of the UAP podcast.
1: Diener Day.
0: Aliens, UFOs, conspiracy theories, the government control, all of it. Today, he has found out aliens disguise themselves as monkeys during abductions.
1: Bridge's favorite animal. Cool. We're going to haunt my kids' dreams? Are you stupid, Larry?
0: I'm just reading the text that he sent.
1: Oh, my God, bro. That's, like, literally, this is it.
0: Not until 9:15.
1: Oh, my God.
0: 9:15?
1: Bro, shut the radio off. Tim's about to ruin our entire lives. Our entire lives.
0: All right, they dress up like giraffes.
1: Oh,
0: that's coming up at 9:15.
1: God.
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3: 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We now have two accidents to look out for. You'll find both in Martin County. I-95 northbound, the two right lanes are blocked just past mile marker 103, and I-95 southbound, your left lane is blocked just past mile marker 89. 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In the traffic center, I'm VJ.
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10: Your South Florida weather for today is going to be a hot one as we have a heat advisory in effect for the area. Expect a high of 95, low tonight 79.
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0: One more chance this morning to get your name and a guest name on the list for our next secret session with the band Perry.
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0: We're less than 10 minutes away from that. Plus, we'll give you another announcement if you missed it earlier. It's coming up at 9 with Jim and Chelsea.

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1: Hey, y'all, it's John Morgan. Check out my new song, Kid Myself, right now. Hope you dig it.

0: Best summer getaway ever. 16 trips, Universal, blah, blah. Grand prize. Dream Crusher, give him the code word.
1: I'm so sorry. I really am. Hold on. I actually gotta find it.
0: Come on, Buzzkill. Let's do this.
1: Your code word for this hour is wardrobe. W-A-R-D-R-O-B-E. W-A-R-D-R-O-B-E.
0: Yeah, put it into your New Country 103.1 app, and you guys know the rest. That's right.
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0: It's now Tim and Johnny Raincloud. That's what we're renaming the show.
1: I'm sorry. Okay, you're over there listening to AI-generated fake Spider-Man footage that sound like, honestly, I'm going to be real, porn. It sounds like porn, okay? I'm the one over here who has to deal with, oh, hey, Spider-Man. This is so awkward that you're here today because big bad villains have come and, oh, my God, is that your suit coming off or mine? I mean, that's what it sounds like, you sicko. You are watching some weird underground stuff. Oh, no, Chelsea, it's behind-the-scenes footage. Oh, hi, Hulk. I can't believe you're here to smash. Oh, no. Here's Spider-Man. Oh, look, there's three of us. Do you know what that means? Yeah. What you're watching is woo, leery.
0: Wow.
1: Yeah, wow is right. Get off the web.
0: So...
1: Oh,
0: there are, listen.
1: I'm in your web, Spider-Man.
0: There are a couple of fan-generated
1: yep.
0: AI trailers of the new Spider-Man.
1: Sure.
0: The voice at work, I will give you the voices off, but the footage, this is new stuff.
1: Yeah, it is new stuff. Those positions have never been tried before in a film. You're correct.
0: I thought I had found some new stuff.
1: You did. You did. You did find new stuff. Lots of inspiration there.
0: Meanwhile, Mary Mahjong over there is sitting there going, turn that off. Yes, turn it off.
1: No, Hulk. Stop it. I don't want you to get your green near me. Oh, no. I'm in your web, Peter. You are... Stop it. It is so bad. It is the worst VO work I've ever heard in my life.
0: But you know what? What you're doing with it is very funny.
1: Oh, my God. Jesus.
0: VO, yes, I'll give you. And it does say fan-generated AI.
1: Porn.com/Spider-Man for everyone. Yeah. Cosplay. Yep, you got it.
0: Maybe I should have logged on to the bigweb.com.
1: Yeah, you think?
0: I'll keep hunting.
1: Please don't. Please, I beg of you to stop hunting.
0: The new Spider-Man trailer dropped today, and the movie looks amazing. It's still not out for another month.
1: Oh, my God, Spider-Man. So did your outfit. It's dropped today, just like the trailer. Oh, my God.
0: So I'm looking for more footage. I did find
1: might
0: some.
1: Might I suggest a new website?
0: This is coming off of YouTube.
1: Okay.
0: Caller 10 855-400 9475. What are we doing? Oh, yeah, you got your name on the.
1: What are we doing?
0: You got your name and a friend's name on the guest list for our next secret session with the band Perry. I almost said Peter Parker.
1: With Peter Parker. Right this way.
0: Peter Parker is the star of our next secret session.
1: Yes, he is. Come, Peter, play me a song. Play me like a song.
0: The band Perry, 855-400-9475. And if you haven't heard the announcement, yesterday we were telling you these were the last three chances to get onto the guest list. We got an email last night. Tomorrow morning, three more chances. Three more chances to get on the guest list. But right now, caller 10, congratulations.
1: You are going to our next secret session.
0: All right, the voice work was off, but the footage looks like it was right out of the movie.
1: Does it? Which movie, Tim? What kind of movie, exactly?
0: Caller 10, congratulations.

0: 3-1.
1: All right, I'm very excited for this. In fact, I'm excited every Thursday at 9:15 because we welcome the host of the UAP podcast, Everything Aliens, UFOs, Government Conspiracy Theories, Mr. Stephen Dina. There he is.
2: Yeah.
1: You got a lot to get to today.
2: Thanks, guys. Yeah, this, oh my gosh.
1: All right.
2: You know, there's always, there are moments where I think to myself, you know, I wonder, am I going to have enough to mention? And then I start to sit down and I think about some things that I spoke about recently or learned. I'm like, oh, now I'm actually going to run out of time.
1: Right.
3: And that's fantastic.
2: That's typically how it happens.
1: All right. So you wrapped up in Washington like a week or so ago.
3: You're still
1: now,
3: with us.
1: You've also just learned something this week.
2: Yes. if I may.
1: Yeah, the floor is yours.
2: Sure. I a little behind the scenes. I shared a text message with Tim. Did you see this, Chelsea?
3: He read it to me.
2: Did you read this on the air?
1: We did read it on the air.
2: Good.
1: Unbeknownst to me, I didn't know her son's favorite animal was a monkey.
2: So it gets deeper than this. So
1: I'm sorry, your mic's running out.
3: My God! The listeners know my son's favorite animal is a monkey. Won't you join the show?
1: Well, they should actually text me and forewarn me.
3: I swear to God.
2: So, yes, what I texted Tim and you read it on the air earlier, which is that aliens apparently can make you see whatever you want to see. And that includes if you they want you to see them as monkeys, then they can be monkeys. So how did this come about? That is the question right now.
1: He's just slamming it into the segue.
2: So I ended up talking to this guy.
1: Was he a monkey?
2: As far as I know, he wasn't, okay. But how would I know? I mean, I just see him as
3: God.
2: A human.
3: Honestly, Diener, they're going to start drug testing us very soon because of this conversation.
2: No, it's very scary. I spoke to this guy. His name is Simon Bowne, which, side note, for the entire interview, I called him Simon Brown.
1: Okay.
2: And then at the very end, after an hour, he says, by the way, my last name is Bowne. And I profusely apologized for getting his name wrong the entire time.
3: It's okay. We worked with a guy here for a solid 6 years who thought my name was Kelsey, and I never corrected him once.
1: I stopped doing that.
3: I know.
2: Thank you, Kelsey. So I went.
3: Hey, Kelsey, I'm like, hey, what's up? All the time.
2: So this guy, I'm sorry. So this guy, Simon, he wrote a book about experiencers. He's done like multiple interviews with experiencers. People say they've had sightings. People say they've been abducted and they actually have memories of being on the ship. And what they told him was he ended up finding these commonalities where different people, different decades, different parts of the earth would say, before my abduction, when they came into my room, I saw them as monkeys. Or one guy said, I saw them, and this is actually scarier to me than an alien gray. He's like, I saw them as a clown. And a clown was in my room.
3: Oh, hell to the no.
2: Me. And
3: nope.
2: I'm like, oh, gosh.
3: Nope.
2: See, that's terrifying
3: nope.
2: to me.
1: Yeah. So, of all the things they could possibly appear as, they're choosing monkeys and clowns.
3: Honestly, you can't be like a fuzzy bunny or something, or like a big teddy bear, Santa. You can't transform into Santa with all your little bells and gadgety weird little ET whistles.
1: If clowns didn't have a bad enough rap up until this moment.
3: Oh my God.
2: Santa's a great choice. Hey, look, I got presents in the bag. Come on in.
3: I'm jumping in. Take me to your sleigh.
2: It's perfect.
1: Meanwhile, over at Ringling Brothers, I don't know why nobody's coming to the show.
2: It's terrible. So I think the aliens need to step up their game and turn into something that might be a little bit more inviting. But it's wild. Even owls, they appear as owls to people. It's really strange. Apparently what they can do, according to these experiencers and this author I spoke to, is that they can present themselves, basically tap into your subconscious and make you see them however you want to see them.
1: So they tap into your subconscious, figure out what you like, and then appear as that.
2: Yeah, even as a deceased loved one. There was someone who said they appeared as their father.
1: What?
2: Yeah.
3: See,
2: yeah.
3: Once again, Santa, I'm gone. You, Spider-Man walks in. Tim's like, take me to your people. I am 100% gone.
2: It's
3: gone.
2: Wild
1: Could
2: stuff.
1: I be Doctor Strange?
2: Might as well. Why not? Time stone.
1: Honestly, so, if an alien comes in dressed as Spider-Man and he can make me Doctor Strange, I'm going.
2: Do we get powers?
1: I'm going. Oh, absolutely.
2: Thank you. Okay, good.
1: If I have powers, I'm going to Glurg 4.
3: This sounds sounds so good.
2: This is the latest episode, by the way.
1: So are these good alien-friendly aliens, or are these the lizard people?
2: These are the Greys.
1: Okay, so explain really quickly what kind of four aliens we have.
3: The fact that I even know this now, I'm like, well, the Greys are, like, kind of normal.
1: You're a happy girl. I know that.
3: They're just actually, like, more kind of normal.
2: I got to tell you, honestly, Kelsey could explain this better than I could. I'm sorry. It was right there. I'm sorry.
3: Look at you, Diener. Welcome
2: I'm very
3: to the
2: sorry.
3: Hot show.
2: I know. I'm very sorry.
3: Oh, my God.
1: So the four types of aliens.
2: The Greys. Insectoids, stay away. Reptilians, really stay away.
1: And then the
2: Nordics. The Nordics seem to be nice. They look like people from Norway. It's very nice.
3: You've been watching the World Cup, right? It's all those guys.
2: I've been saying it might be aliens, actually.
1: You just insulted an entire country. You know the Norwegians, they look like them. You know, throw Sweden and Finland in too. They're pretty Norwegian to me. If you have a beer and you're riding a ship, you're Norwegian. You're an alien. I hate to tell you.
2: Are you guys big in Norway?
3: Have you seen Holland? Like, I totally think that guy is some sort of beast.
2: I'm with you, yes.
3: I always look at Holland, I'm like, he's not from here.
2: No, he looks like an alien.
3: He's not from here.
1: If you're a reptilian, an insecticide,
3: whatever. Pesticide, if you're a pesticide.
1: A Grey or Norwegian.
2: Yes, that's right. Specifically Norwegian. Watch out for the cruise. So he's just... These are the things you want to look out for.
1: You know those commercials with the riverboat rides? Don't do it.
2: Don't do it.
3: Oh. Stop ruining the cruises for me. I've always wanted to do that one.
2: By the way, have you guys ever heard of Operation High Jump?
1: No.
2: Can I tell you about it?
1: Can you tease it and we'll do like the professional thing?
3: Yeah, he just said it. Have you ever heard about Operation High
2: Jump?
3: Let's
2: do it.
1: Right.
3: Nope. Coming up next.
2: Careful.
1: Hey, look at that.
2: That's it.
1: You know what? She's a reptilian, I think. I think Chelsea, a little reptile.
2: Careful.
3: It's Kelsey.
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1: Now, you think the host of the UAP podcast, Stephen Diener, who's in here every Thursday at 9:15, is making all this stuff up. Aliens, UFOs, government conspiracy theories. But he's not. This is an actual circuit, and you're seeing more and more of these UFO stories and videos surface on the news.
2: That's right.
1: Now, you just told us that aliens can make us think that they appear to however they want, and most of them dress as monkeys or clowns.
2: For some reason, I think they need to update their inventory. It's, no one wants to see that.
1: It's now, not a good idea. Zerg 5 got this file back in 1956. We might want to update
3: this. Seriously.
1: Yeah,
3: I mean, why can't they just, like, why can't they just come in, like, listen, that's not what the people want. Like, oh, look, but David Beckham, you just come in the form of him. I'm good.
2: Be honest.
3: Yes. Okay, I honestly want to go with you, wherever we go.
1: Chelsea's like, I'm yours.
3: Yep.
2: Exactly.
3: Victoria, I'll go, I'm fine.
2: You look into my subconscious, I don't want to see clowns.
3: I don't want to see clowns or a monkey. Take David and Victoria, I will go with you.
2: Better.
1: So now, what are you going to tell us about the big jump theory, jump on theory?
2: Oh, yes. So, what jump?
1: Whatever it is.
3: So, the big jumpy theory?
2: This is a wild story. And this goes back, actually. This is actually a perfect example of what I refer to sometimes on UAP as we have a modern day kind of bias to the UFO topic. What I mean by that is this has become such a huge story in modern media. Where you have, you know, it's all over, like, you know, nightly news. You have the government dropping UFO files.
1: Right.
3: It's getting talked about a lot more.
2: Yeah. Right.
3: Mainstream-wise. Yeah, that's fair.
2: And what ends up happening is we get recency bias. So we end up thinking, oh, we just think about the past 5 years. But there are so many stories that go back decades and centuries. And this is a good example of that. This is called Operation High Jump. And it was officially... And I see Chelsea's already sighing. She's so exasperated already. An exploration with a man named Admiral Byrd. And you can look it up. It's all in the record books. Admiral Byrd led Operation High Jump, U.S. Navy exploration into Antarctic waters.
1: All right.
2: Post-World War II, so 1946, 1947.
1: I actually think I'm familiar with this name, yes.
2: Okay. So he leads them out there. The official documentation for Operation High Jump says...
1: The clown appeared.
2: What's that clown doing in the water?
1: Why is Bobo at the South Pole?
2: I promise no clowns.
1: He's making balloon animals.
3: Let him tell the story. Shut up.
1: It's too many hours.
2: Making balloon animals. You imagine if a clown walks in your room in the middle of the night, starts making balloon animals.
3: Diener, stay, keep it together. Please, Diener, don't let him take you down with you. Do not. You have to see the road that you're going down is a bad one, and you've got to go to the right.
2: You've talked me down, Chelsea.
3: I swear to God.
2: Thank you.
3: Diener, you're better than this. Better than this.
2: I couldn't help it. These images pop into my head. So, the getting back to Operation High Jump. Very sorry. So, this goes back 1946, 1947, and they say that it was an exploration to bring the U.S. Navy to basically explore land around Antarctica. What can we do around there? Kind of, you know, get the lay of the land.
1: Right.
2: Now, that's the official story. The other story says, and this is even referred to in Admiral Byrd's own journals, which have been dissected by ufologists over the years. They say that it was actually an operation to hunt down wayward or runaway Nazis in their U-boats that were going that way. They were trying to get away after the fall of the Third Reich and everything. And so we sent this secret operation to go after them. And in the midst of it, we end up coming across... A fleet of UFOs.
3: Of course we do.
1: A fleet?
2: Coming out of the water.
1: What?
2: Coming out of the ice. Admiral Byrd has it in his journal, one instance where these things just zoomed off. And one was measured, possibly estimated, at going 20,000 miles per hour.
3: Cool.
1: I mean, how did they even see that?
2: I don't know. But it's in there. And that's an unbelievable story. Now, some people say it's complete garbage. Don't believe it. It's propaganda. It's conspiracy theory. But I say there's always some elements of
3: truth.
2: Some type of truth in the middle of some type of conspiracy theory. And I wouldn't even call this a conspiracy theory personally, because there's actual writing in Admiral Byrd's journal that talks about coming across these things that they couldn't explain.
1: Wow.
2: It's incredible. Operation High Jump. So if you want to look...
1: You're quiet over there.
3: I don't know. I'm just like...
1: This happened in 1946. They're gone.
3: And oh, no, they're not. There was some movie that I... Here's my thing. Oh, God, I hate that I'm about to say
2: this. Say it, Chelsea.
3: But, like, there's not one movie to me that I've ever seen that I don't think is inspired by some true story of some part of this.
2: Yeah.
3: And Antarctica, like, I feel like I saw a movie where they found aliens beneath in Antarctica, blah, blah, blah, blah. And I'm like, yeah, because it's inspired by a true story that
1: Spielberg
3: told John at the pub one night.
2: That's right.
3: And they were like, I'm going to make a movie out of this.
1: Mm-hmm. Steven Spielberg, whatever his movie, whatever it's called.
2: Yes.
1: There's got to be some truth in there somewhere.
3: 100%. Why do we think It, the clown, is a bad guy? Probably because they were like, oh, the alien came as a clown.
2: They were appearing in the time of Bozo. They thought they're watching Chicago TV and they thought Bozo. They're like kids like Bozo. Hey, kids.
1: That all right, wild. Bozo, we need to update this look. This is... It's 2026.
2: We need to update the clown thing.
1: Yeah, I mean, even a few years ago, did you see Pennywise?
3: But I mean, Planet of the Apes. Why do we have a whole movie based around monkeys that are aliens?
2: Monkeys.
3: That's all I think about now. See?
1: I am so proud of you.
3: I hate you so much.
1: I'm so proud of you right now. Where you go? Where you going?
3: I don't know. There's. I feel like there's got
1: to
3: be.
1: You have a contract that says you need to be on the air.
3: It's debatable. It's loose.
1: I'm doing jokes about balloon animals in the Antarctic.
3: I know. That's where I know our show's gone to crap.
1: Like a train.
2: And Chelsea, I apologize ahead of time, because if Chelsea comes in tomorrow and says she heard the sound of rubber rubbing against each other in the middle of the night, then I really apologize ahead of time if you get balloon animals at the foot of your bed.
3: So many jokes.
1: Here's
3: so many jokes. Keep going.
1: Before you go, earlier this week, Brian Kilmeade was here doing his show.
2: Great guy.
1: Fox News Network, main talent. Very nice guy.
2: Yeah.
1: Extremely nice guy. Afterwards, you had a chance to talk to him. Tell Chelsea what he told you.
3: Oh, God. No.
2: Yes, Chelsea.
1: First of all, Brian appeared as a monkey.
2: Yes.
3: What did he say?
2: Very hairy. He was a very nice guy.
3: Stop doing this with him.
2: Sorry.
3: It's a bad show.
2: I can't help myself.
3: God,
2: it's like
3: try.
2: A trip and
3: please
2: fall
3: try.
2: All the time.
3: God,
2: relapse. So I said hi to Brian Kilmeade. We all got the chance to say hello to him. Super nice guy. And he asked what I do here. I let him know, I'm on the morning show. And I also do a podcast about UFOs and aliens. Now, I didn't go into the whole 25 degrees of, I'm going to Washington, I'm talking to all these people. But then he says to me, he's like, oh, that's great. That's a huge story right now. He's like, I should introduce you to Pete Hegseth. I said, the Secretary of War? Sure.
3: Yes, I'd love to.
2: Yes, I would accept that invitation. Yes.
1: And stay
2: tuned. I told him he was leaving and I said, look, I said, Brian, I'm going to hold you to this Hegseth thing. He's like, oh, yeah, I know. He has all the videos. I said, I know he does.
1: Dude, you got to make that happen.
2: I got to.
3: Hey, Hegseth, we got another one we got to clear. Hey, Heggy, it's Brian. What's up? Yeah, I found another one we got to scrub.
1: Hi, Heggy.
2: Kilmeade is not a plant.
3: His name is Kilmeade.
2: I've been caught by Kilmeade.
3: It's not called Brian Hugmeade.
1: Heggy, Kilmeade.
3: Heggy,
1: we got another one.
2: Please help me.
1: You're gonna have to get your clown suit on.
2: No.
1: And you know what? Take the blonde next to him. He sits next to him. Diener, you get today's round of applause.
2: Thank you.
1: Standing ovation.
3: Yeah. Standing ovation. So great.

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0: friend's name on the guest list for our next secret session with the band Perry. So, which very cool. Very cool. Because this is going to be on the more crowded
1: yes,
0: side.
1: Yes, it will. It'll be busy.
0: So, tell you this right now. If you're listening, you have a leg up. 7:30, 8:30, 9:30. Tomorrow morning, those are going to be your chances.
1: Those are your chances. That's your big shot.
0: So 7:30, 8:30, 9:30 tomorrow morning, those are going to be your last three chances to get your name on the list for our next secret session for the band Perry. So set your alarm. 7:30, 8:30, 9:30.
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you have a dog, you probably ran up to it at some point and yelled, "What are you eating?" 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What's the strangest thing your dog's ever eaten? 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
1: What's up, y'all? It's Bailey Zimmerman. Here's my new song, Chevy Silverado.

Did you know Woody from Toy Story has a last name? Yeah, even Tom Hanks, who voices Woody, recently learned it's Pride. And more interesting, Jesse shares the same last name, which like kind of led fans to wondering if they're related when the journalist suggested and was like, no, distant cousins, please. Toy Story 5 hits theaters tomorrow. Just when

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0: Well, way to hit me in my feels with your comment, Adam. I shared a video of Ella Langley out of Big Dog Ranch Rescue adopting her pup and playing with beagles. And he said, you can't buy love, but you sure can rescue it. 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

not sure how I missed this commercial, but Mike Myers recently reprised his role as Dr. Evil alongside fellow Austin Powers cast members like Seth Green, Rob Lowe, and Mindy Sterling. Of course, sparked rumors about a new Austin Powers, and he impacted, yes, Austin Powers 4 is going to happen at some point. It's New Country 103.1.

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0: 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This exclusive performance with the band Perry. 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

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What are you eating? I feel like it's a daily occurrence with our pup Tiggy. What's the strangest thing your dog's ever eaten? 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

Father's Day is almost here. So what do you get the guy who insists he doesn't want anything but probably does? You'd be surprised. 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That's

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14: Hey, what's up, guys? This is Alexandra Kay, and my new song, Straight for the Heart, is out right now. Thank you so much for listening.

can't get over this video. Ella Langley making a stop last week over at Big Dog Ranch Rescue. She literally went in to see the beagle, she was telling us, and then ended up leaving with the most adorable puppy. She shared like her trip on over there. It's on our Facebook, New Country 103.1.

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We're going to make sure you and your guests have a fantastic time. Got 16 trips. 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

0: It looks like Dr. Evil is making a comeback. Mike Myers said that, yes, Austin Powers 4 is going to happen at some point. 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
16: Hey, y'all. Lainey Wilson here. This is my new song, Phone, Keys, Wallet. And you heard it first right here, South Florida's New Country 103.1.

Just a couple superstars hanging out singing to you, from Luke Combs to Morgan Wallen. I've also got Dan and Shay next. So get ready to tap the track on the new Country 103.1 app when they play, so you can win tickets to see them at the I Think Financial Amphitheater.

0: 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And tomorrow morning, your very last chance to wing your way in to the band Perry Secret Session with New Country 103.1. All right, Tim and Chelsea got three chances for you. The last three chances you have to win your way in with Tim and Chelsea. So get a good night's sleep tonight. Need you fresh tomorrow morning.
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It was filmed at Universal Studios. You get to be a part of the action for the summer. 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
3: 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I-95 North, an accident at PGA Boulevard, has three right lanes blocked. In Broward, State Road 7 North, an accident at Johnson Road. Police on the scene there with traffic back to the Sawgrass Expressway. And also in Broward, the Sawgrass Expressway North, an accident at University Drive, has all northbound lanes closed. This traffic is service of Massage Envy and the Traffic Center. I'm Sharina.
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3: From the WPBF 25 First Warning Weather Center, I'm Chief Certified Meteorologist Chris Martinez with a look at South Florida's certified most accurate forecast. As we go through the overnight, we'll see warm conditions as always. Temperatures mid to upper 70s, mostly clear skies. Then as we take you into Friday, scattered showers and storms, only about 30%. Still hot though. Look for high temperatures in the low 90s.
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I got Shaboozy and Jelly Roll. I got Morgan Wallen. All on the way.

Hey, last chance at Zach Top tickets. Zach Top going to be at the I Think Financial Amphitheater, and Tim and Chelsea have another pair to give away tomorrow morning, 8 a.m., playing Man from Florida. 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
3: 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I-95 North, an accident on the Pershing-Broward Boulevard and another on the on-ramp from Donald Ross Road. In Delray, Military Trail North, an accident at Lake Ida Road. Police on the scene there use caution. And in Boca, Glades Road East, an accident on the approach to Lions Road. This traffic is service of Massage MB and the Traffic Center. I'm Sharina.
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3: South Florida weather tonight, mostly cloudy skies with the possibility of an isolated thunderstorm, a low of 78. Tomorrow, going to see partly cloudy skies early, then scattered thunderstorms developing in the afternoon, a high near 90 and a low of 77.
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Sam Hunt now. 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
3: 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Turnpike North, a vehicle fire just beyond Sunrise Boulevard has two right lanes blocked. I-95 North, an accident on the approach to Broward Boulevard. In West Palm Beach, Southern Boulevard East, an accident on the approach to Seminole Pratt Whitney Road. In Broward, Coral Ridge Drive South, an accident on the approach to Wiles Road. In 595 East, an accident on the I-95 North off-ramp. The right lane is blocked there. 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I'm Sharina.
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0: From the WPBF 25 First Warning Weather Center, I'm Chief Certified Meteorologist Chris Martinez with a look at South Florida's certified most accurate forecast. As we go through the overnight, we'll see warm conditions as always. Temperatures mid to upper 70s, mostly clear skies. Then as we take you into Friday, scattered showers and storms, only about 30%. Still hot though. Look for high temperatures in the low 90s.
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9: Hey, I'm Stella Lefty, and this is my song, Boston. On a

How cool is it going to be singing that back to Dan and Shay at the I Think Financial Amphitheater? 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
2: 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I-95 North, an accident on the on-ramp from Atlantic Boulevard. The on-ramp is closed. In West Palm Beach, Belvedere Road West, an accident at Drexel Road. And in Broward, 595 East, an accident at Knob Hill Road has two left lanes blocked. This traffic is service of Massage MB and the Traffic Center. I'm Sharina.
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2: 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In West Palm Beach, Belvedere Road West, still reporting an accident just before Drexel Road. In Broward, Atlantic Boulevard East, an accident just beyond State Road 7. McNabb Road West, an accident on the Prosher University Drive. And 595 East, still reporting an accident at Knob Hill Road, where two left lanes are blocked. This traffic is service of Massage Envy and the Traffic Center. I'm Sharina.
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They do such a great show. The harmonies. 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
3: 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In West Palm Beach, Belvedere Road West, still reporting an accident just before Drexel Road. In Broward, Atlantic Boulevard East, an accident just beyond State Road 7. McNabb Road West, an accident on the Prosher University Drive. And 595 East, still reporting an accident at Knob Hill Road, where two left lanes are blocked. This traffic is service of Massage Envy and the Traffic Center. I'm Sharina.
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3: South Florida weather tonight, mostly cloudy skies with the possibility of an isolated thunderstorm. A low of 78. Tomorrow, going to see partly cloudy skies early, then scattered thunderstorms developing in the afternoon. A high near 90 and a low of 77.
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2: 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What's up? It is Eddie E. Ready for the countdown? 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
9: 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No pressure, but if you do, Pure Talk will match your donation dollar for dollar. And to further celebrate 250 years of our extraordinary Democratic Republic, Pure Talk is offering unlimited talk, text, and data for just $34.99 a month. Dial pound 250, say Mike Rowe. That's pound 250, say Mike Rowe. And happy birthday to us.
7: 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That's yesterday's news. Knox 47 is brand new. 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
1: Hey, y'all. It's Zach John King, and this is my new song, Get to Drinkin'.

Thank you for listening on your Thursday. It is Eddie E. So here, I'm going to play two new songs right now. This one is from John Morgan called Kid Myself. Then the new Shane Prophet called Long Live Country. And then we tap the track to Dan and Shay.

0: Dan and Shay, nothing like you on New Country Nights. We are having Dan and Shay down here in South Florida at I Think Financial in October. Tyler Hubbard, Josh Ross, all coming. One big show. 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